105, Denver's greatest hits with Walking on the Sun. That is Smash Mouth. I'm Jim Berry, and we have a Sun Awareness Week triple play. Here is tip number two for Sun Awareness Week. Seek shade. Avoid direct sunlight during peak hours, usually between 11 in the morning and 3 in the afternoon. Here's our second sun song. It is Black Hole Sun. It is Soundgarden. And yeah, cool plays this too.

Denver's greatest hits with Black Hole Sun. That is Soundgarden. I'm Jim Berry, and we continue our triple play for Sun Awareness Week. And here's our final tip for today. Cover up. Wear protective clothing, hats, and sunglasses that block 99% of UVA and UVB rays. No, you should not soak up the sun. But here's Sheryl Crow anyway.

0: Denver's greatest hits with Soak Up the Sun. That is Sheryl Crow on our triple play of sun songs during Sun Awareness Week. 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I'm Jim Berry. Make sure you join me tomorrow for National Anthony Day. And we have a triple play that represents. Okay, traffic time now, brought to you by Brooke Simpson.
1: Cool 105 traffic. A serious accident on northbound I-25 at Dry Creek is blocking multiple lanes. 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The crash is on northbound I-25 at Dry Creek. It involves an overturned vehicle, and it's blocking the three left lanes. 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I'm Dave O'Brien with traffic on Cool 105.
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0: 105, Denver's greatest hits with sexual healing. That is Marvin Gaye. I am Jim Barry. And I don't know if you're a Harry Potter geek or not, but there is now a theme bar just for you if you are. It just opened in downtown Denver. It's the Underground School of Magic. It opened a pop-up bar in the Union Station neighborhood, and it's everything Harry Potter lovers could have hoped for. Picture hanging candles, newspaper clippings from the Daily Prophet, and magical letters, too. The pop-up is in the downstairs of Church and Union on 17th Street. Pretty cool. All right, tomorrow morning with Melissa Moore, it's the Cool 105 Cold as Ice Face-Off. It's to win tickets to the Colorado Avalanche playoff game. That'll be on Wednesday night at Ball Arena. Two contestants square off in a rapid-fire true or false showdown. All about cold weather, ice, and your Colorado Avalanche. The winner scores the tickets to the game. Pretty cool. Things are about to get really cold on Cool 105. It's going to be a lot of fun. All right, I'm out the door to enjoy my evening. Make sure you do the same. 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

on your grocery list? 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Or something a little more spicy, like peppers? 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
2: 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If you're southbound I-25, we've got a big traffic jam caused by a crash just north of Colfax. Three left lanes blocked up, so you got to stick to the right side of the highway. We are jammed solid from 20th Street. Already, we're looking at about 20 minutes passing downtown. 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
1: Well, very good Tuesday morning to you. Straight up 6 o'clock. Glad you're hanging out here. It is a beautiful morning. Man, it's going to be a gorgeous day. I can't get over the temps we're seeing. 303-504-0105. That is the phone number. You will definitely need that number all day today to call or text here into the Cool 105 studio. And I've got to tell you, we have Avs playoff tickets this morning during the 9 o'clock hour. We're going to play Cold as Ice again. It is a true-false challenge. Two people go head-to-head, and we'll let you know when you can call in and win. We've also got Q to call to get free groceries for a year. And let's see, 727, the know-it-all question of the day. I mean, it is just a busy day here at Cool 105. And let's jump into some of those hot topics. And the hot one is going to be the hot weather we may be seeing tomorrow. They're saying this could be our 90-degree day tomorrow. Hard to believe that could happen in May. But right now, the high is 88, and wouldn't be a surprise if we hit 90. I know we'll check in with Channel 7's Lisa Hidalgo, though, coming up here in about 10 minutes. Well, a lot of people are going to be traveling Memorial Day weekend. Hard to believe that it will be just here in a week and a half. But here's what they're saying at AAA. Despite the high gas prices and everything else going on, more people are going to be hitting the road. More people are traveling for Memorial Day weekend, and they believe we're going to set a new record this year. And I was surprised. Denver is the 9th most popular destination for Memorial Day weekend. If you're wondering what number one is, well, think of the kids, and it is Orlando, Florida. Well, the Avs won last night. It was a great game in Minnesota as they won 5-2.
2: Brought down by Wah. Backdoor feed. They score! That was Rossum. It's his first goal of the postseason.
1: Oh, so exciting last night. What was not exciting was watching Nathan MacKinnon take a puck to the face, and it was from one of his teammates. I was like, oh, buddy, that really sucks. And, I mean, the blood, it looked like an episode of The Sopranos out there. I was like, what just happened? Some of the rumors are that he broke his nose, but then he came back. So, you know, you can't keep that man down. The Broncos' Bo Nix looks like he will be back. Sean Payton is saying, yeah, he's doing great, and he's well ahead of schedule for training camp. So always good news to hear that. And sad to report that Broncos' Ring of Fame quarterback, Craig Morton, passed away over the weekend. And here's what I didn't realize. Craig Morton, the first quarterback to take us to our first Super Bowl. So thank you to him and his family. I know there's still some family that live here in town, although he was out in California. And that's your Hot Topics right here at Cool 105.

0: 105, Denver's greatest hits. Melissa Moore in the morning. It is 6 at 10 right now. Don't worry, you want those tickets to go and see our Colorado Avs when they are back in town tomorrow night. We are going to make that happen here at Cool 105. Yes, Cold as Ice is back. And your Colorado Avalanche playoff tickets will be happening 9 o'clock hour this morning. So a lot of debate is going on right now about what happened out at DIA Friday night going into Saturday morning when the guy scaled the fence around the perimeter of the airport and jumped it and then got hit by a plane on the runway. So I was watching the story last night. I did not realize that we've got more land mass around our airport than any other airport in the country. So that was kind of a surprise that we have two times the size of Manhattan in landmass around our airport. And that's what they're trying to secure. And they said, look, you know, it's got a big tall fence. It's got the, what is it called? The razor wire, I think it is, at the top, kind of like the barbed wire wrapped around the top of it. And so they thought it was good. Plus they have trucks and they have security like driving around the perimeter. But still, it is leading that question, like, how do we keep this airport safe? And I think they're investigating right now, trying to figure it out. I mean, obviously, it hasn't happened, you know, before this, as far as something like this. But at the same time, I'm like, I don't know. And then I thought, you know what? Is it wrong that the one thing I thought of was an electric fence?
1: I think I even brought it up yesterday because that's something we use on the ranch.
0: That's like, just what I was going to ask you. Yes.
1: At the end of the day, it's better than any fence we put up because, unfortunately, cows will go through a fence.
0: Right.
1: And so will people.
0: So will dumb people. I mean, absolutely. So just tell me this. Have you ever touched an electric fence?
1: Yes, I have.
0: So what is it like? How much of a deterrent would that be?
1: Very much a deterrent because it's something where you grab it and you get jolted. You're like, hey, whoa, what's going on?
0: Okay. Is it something where you like wet yourself bad or is it
1: depending on the voltage?
0: Really?
1: Yes.
0: Really? So you could kick it up there?
1: Mm-hmm. No, 100%.
0: I mean, the old cartoons always showed somebody touching it and like frying.
1: Yes.
0: You know what I mean?
1: Yes.
0: They turn it into the skeleton and they're shaking next to it, but that's not quite accurate.
1: Probably not skeleton, but you maybe smoke it a little bit. I mean, especially if you hang on there for dear life.
0: Gosh, that's the only thing I could think is if we've got a perimeter this big and somebody can scale a fence, you know, in the movies, they always show throwing a jacket on top of it and then you scale over it. I'm like, I think we do what we do for cows.
1: That was my guess. That's my plan.
0: Yeah. See, there we go. It is going to be a gorgeous day. We are already at 53 degrees in Brighton, 55 degrees here at Cool 105 in Lone Tree. Checking in now at Channel 7's Lisa Hidalgo.
2: Good morning, Colorado. Happy Tuesday. Such a pretty start to our day. We're going to see a lot of sunshine today, and it is going to be another warm afternoon, just not quite as hot as what we saw yesterday. Highs are going to get into the upper 70s to low 80s over the northeastern plains. We have a weak front rolling through. Lots of sunshine, though, again, statewide today. Now, tomorrow we'll see increasing clouds and a chance for a few isolated storms, but it's going to be warm tomorrow. Highs in the upper 80s, close to 90 on Wednesday. It's going to stay warm through the end of the week. Have a great day. Enjoy this beautiful weather. I'm Denver 7 Chief Meteorologist Lisa Hidalgo.
3: Really tough start to our drive as we're dealing with a huge delay. Southbound I-25 passing downtown. This report sponsored by Groundworks Colorado. Got a multi-car crash that has the three left lanes blocked up right now. Southbound I-25 just north of Colfax. Only one single right lane getting through to traffic. And we're sitting pretty stopped all the way back to 58th Avenue, pushing an hour on that drive right

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1: Uh-oh.
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0: Running. Cool 105, Denver's greatest hits. Melissa Moore in the morning. It is 6:22. So we were talking a few minutes about the guy that jumped the fence out at DIA. And more than just this guy, it's like, how do we secure that perimeter? And so they said they're trying to figure it out. I mean, the land mass around our airport is the biggest land mass at any airport in the country. I think it was 52 square miles when you think of it like that. I mean, it's just a giant, giant space. And so my idea, and if they haven't thought of this at DIA, kick it around, electric fences. And so I was asking producer Dixon about this because he grew up in a ranch in southern Colorado, and you had them for the cows.
1: Yes, it's something we put in when I was like, I don't know, 10 or 11 maybe.
0: Okay. Yeah. Okay. So here was my question is, you know, have you ever touched it thinking that he probably bumped into it on accident? And then he tells me that his dad, who I called Ducky, what did he say to you when you guys put him in on the ranch?
1: Son, I'm going to need you to touch this wire so you know what it feels like so you don't do it in the future.
0: So your dad made you go out there and touch the electric fence just so you knew how bad it could be.
1: Yeah, unfortunately, I was a kid where I had to learn. I had to be, you know, like I would touch the fireplace to learn it was hot, right?
0: Right.
1: And so I think he looks at it and goes, well, it's better I get this out of the way while I'm here so I can make sure that he's safe in the future.
0: And as a mom, this makes me laugh because there were so many things you tell your kids, okay? Like my daughter, it was like, look, you know, she would go to try to, as all kids do, if you don't have the little outlet covers, like they just want to shove crap in there, all right? And it's like, hey, don't put anything in there. But I never said, hey, here's a fork. I want you to shove it in there so you could feel what it feels like. And when you get shocked, then you'll know not to do it again. And instead of just your dad telling you something that would terrify you, like most parents do, the fact that he had you go out there and said, I'm going to need you to touch that, I don't know. That just strikes me funny.
1: When the electric fence was hot, I never once went up and wanted to touch it because I knew better. I knew what that felt like.
0: Oh my gosh. Did you really need to go and grab it to figure out that you're going to have like the hairs on your butt?
1: Have you ever met me? Yes, of course I did.
0: Oh my gosh, what is wrong with you? Well, maybe Ducky was right. Maybe that is the parenting way. That's how we should have been. Cool 105. Love this song from Toto.

0: Real 105, Denver's greatest hits. Melissa Moore in the morning. It is 6:28. So we're talking about the DIA security, obviously, and the fact that the fence and the barbed wire are just, they're kind of not working at this point. So my idea, DIA, if you want to steal it, is an electric fence around the whole neighborhood. And I've never touched one. I've heard them buzzing before, but I kind of said to myself, self, I'm not touching that. Versus producer Dixon, who grew up on a ranch, whose dad, Ducky, said, hey, buddy, why don't you go out there when he's like 10 and touch that fence. Now, Karen says, I don't think he made him grab it with a full wrap of the hand, maybe just with his finger. Is that true?
1: No, Karen would be 100% correct.
0: Okay, so you didn't just grab it. You just put your finger on it.
1: If you grab it, I mean, that could be dangerous. That's where you're like getting someone has to pull you off. Now, a simple touch, you know, you can pull back real quick. You grab that thing, you might get locked in.
0: Okay. Good to know, because I kind of thought Ducky made you, like, hug the electric fence or something.
1: No, let's go ahead and put the PSA. I don't need any, you know, child protective services getting calls. Let's not do that.
0: You're an adult kid now, finally filing with them. Let's see. So Heidi sent this in, and this is fantastic. Heidi says, sometimes cattle are wiser than people. When I was a kid, we made a long line of neighborhood kids, and we would hold hands in a chain, and the person closest to the fence would touch it.
1: Yes, Heidi. Yes, gosh. I love it.
0: Gosh. Well, how perfect is this song? Are you ready?
2: You can't touch this.

0: Denver's greatest hits. Melissa Moore in the morning. It is 6:42. Avs playoff tickets. We've got them for you this morning after 9 o'clock. Playing Cold as Ice. Denver weather. It is going to be gorgeous this week. I mean, 90 almost tomorrow is what they're saying. 55 degrees in Parker, 56 degrees here at Cool 105 in Lone Tree. Channel 7's Lisa Hidalgo now.
1: Good morning, Colorado. Happy Tuesday. Well, it's going to be a warm day. Not quite as warm as what we saw yesterday, but still above normal. Highs are going to be in the upper 70s to low 80s over the northeastern plains. Under a mostly sunny sky, it's going to be a beautiful afternoon. It starts to heat back up tomorrow. In fact, highs close to 90 on Wednesday. Looking at potentially some record-tying or breaking highs on Wednesday afternoon. We'll also see a little increase in cloud cover and a slight chance for a few isolated storms tomorrow afternoon. Have a great day. I'm Denver 7 Chief Meteorologist Lisa Hidalgo.
2: Well, good news for our drive southbound I-25 as they just cleared the accident north of Colfax. All lanes open. This report sponsored by MAD. We're going to start to see the front of that traffic jam open up pretty good, but it did back us up into the Thornton area, really from Thornton Parkway headed south. It is pockets of stop and go all the way down. For victims of drunk and drug driving, your grief is unique, but you are not alone. 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I'm Aaron O'Neill with traffic on Cool 105.

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0: 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The big screen. The backstage secrets. Front page drama. 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
3: Well, one of the big movies still at the movie theaters right now is Devil Wears Prada 2. It was the biggest movie over Mother's Day weekend. And now the salaries of its three big stars is coming out. So Meryl Streep, Anne Hathaway, Emily Blunt each made $12.5 million for that movie. Good for them. I love seeing that. Well, this is going to be the final weekend for Saturday Night Live. Will Ferrell, by the way, is hosting this Saturday night, which, I mean, come on, Will Ferrell. If he would only do the cowbell skit, if he could do the cowbell, there's so many. I'm could you come back and do this skit? Could you do that skit? Paul McCartney, by the way, is going to be the musical guest on Saturday night. And speaking of Paul McCartney, so he's supposed to have this exhibit at the Rock and Roll Hall of Fame there in Cleveland. And this is Paul McCartney post-Beatles. And so he's sending over all these guitars from England that are going to be featured there at the Rock and Roll Hall of Fame exhibit. It's supposed to open this weekend, May 15th. You know what the problem is? Those guitars are stuck in customs right now. So can you imagine? You've got this big exhibit opening up and the stuff on display. There's the display cases and there's nothing in them. Well, that could happen. Well, speaking of musicians, Eric Clapton was doing a show in Madrid. And I think we've got to get the message out to people. Stop throwing crap up on the stage. Somebody decided to throw a vinyl album up on stage, hoping he would sign it. Well, he's not going to sign it because it smacked him. He canceled the rest of the show and walked off stage. Was definitely not happy. If you're wondering, well, how in the world are the Rolling Stones still touring? They're going to be one Keith Richards short this year. Apparently, he will not be on tour. I feel like I'm stating the obvious. Well, we can guess. He just probably isn't healthy enough to go up there on tour. But you know who is going to be great? And that is Santana. They are coming to Red Rocks May 27th and 28th. So if you have tickets for that show, that is phenomenal. And they just announced they're doing a new Las Vegas residency dates. That is coming up soon. And that is what's going on here at Melissa's Celebrity Scoop at Cool 105. You want those free groceries for a year? Yeah, cue to call to get qualified. And you get $100 for just getting qualified. That will happen before 8:30 this morning on Cool 105.

105, Denver's greatest hits. Melissa Moore in the morning. Coming up here in just a couple of minutes, we've got hot topics. And one of the big stories just broke a few minutes ago. And that is who the Broncos are playing for Monday Night Football in Week 1. I've got all those details because, yeah, it's Monday Night Football. Take a guess. It's coming up.

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1: It is 7:02. Good Tuesday morning to you. It's going to be a beautiful day ahead. We'll be checking in with Channel 7's Lisa Hidalgo coming up here in a few minutes. But they're whispering words like 90 degrees tomorrow. That is crazy to think. Coming up this hour, 7:27, our know-it-all question of the day. Next hour, 8 o'clock hour, sometime before 8:30. Man, we got a couple things going on. Master Alert Theater at 8:30, and sometime there, you're going to hear our cue to call to get you registered for free groceries for a year. And then that's not all. I feel like the Ginsu knife commercial back in the day. We also have Avs playoff tickets after 9 this morning. But let's jump into some of our hot topics here at Cool 105. So the big news just came out a little while ago, and that is that the Broncos will be playing Monday Night Football Week 1. Who are we playing? The Chiefs. That's right. The Broncos and the Chiefs. That is going to be Monday night, September 14th. And I was thinking about this. I mean, think about the fact that those are two injured quarterbacks coming back for game one. I mean, we saw Patrick Mahomes go out at the end of the season. Same thing with Bo Nix. And so it's going to be like, okay, who healed the best? Who's the healthiest quarterback? And we'll have to take a look at that one. Not probably feeling healthy this morning is Nathan MacKinnon. He took a puck to the face last night. And the sucky thing is, it was from one of his own teammates. And this puck, the rumor is that he broke his nose. But I'm telling you, the guy was back. I mean, it was... And I hate to say a Sopranos scene, but I don't know what else to call it. When I looked at the ice last night, it was like, oh. And the fact that he came back, incredible. But here's a little bit of what you saw or what you missed.
2: Brewery worked it loose. One-timer. Score! Go ahead and Sally Parker Kelly!
1: Loved it. The Avs beat Minnesota in Minnesota last night, 5-2. And once again, they are back tomorrow night. And that's what we'll have tickets for you after 9 o'clock. So a lot of people are going to be traveling. They're saying new records for people traveling. It's like this every Memorial Day, even with the gas prices where they are, people are still getting out of town for Memorial Day. But I was surprised to read, not the mountains, but Denver is the 9th most popular destination for Memorial Day. Number one, by the way, was Orlando for obvious reasons. And out at DIA, something new that you didn't know about. It's at Concourse A right near Gate 46. If you want to check it out, Taco Bell has their new Taco Bell Cantina. Yes, if you want Taco Bell before you get on a flight, there you go.

Denver is great. It's Melissa Moore in the morning just talking about how the new Taco Bell Cantina, it's like the first of it, is opening at DIA Concourse A. And I was like, okay, it's Taco Bell. Tina just wrote me. She said, Melissa, it's more than Taco Bell. They serve alcoholic drinks. The Taco Bell Cantinas have slushy machines. We have been waiting for this. Yes, Tina, you've changed my mind on this.

0: Well, it looks like we're going to be heating up this week. It is already 60 degrees in Denver, 57 degrees here at Cool 105 in Lone Tree. Getting that morning weather look is Channel 7's Lisa Hidalgo.
1: Good morning, Colorado. Happy Tuesday. Such a pretty start to our day. We're going to see a lot of sunshine today, and it is

0: crash just north of Colfax. That has been cleared, but boy, we're having a tough time recovering. Really, from Thornton Parkway headed south, you got that accordion effect happening with stop-and-go traffic. 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I'm Aaron O'Neill with traffic on Cool 105.
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8: Coming up after 9 o'clock, your chance at Avalanche playoff tickets. I know every time I talk about it, you call, you're like, is it time to play Cold as Ice? Now, it is not. That will be after 9 o'clock this morning, but we have tickets for tomorrow night. And after last night's game and that kind of excitement, I know you want to be there as faithful. I get it. Totally feeling you on that one. So coming up here in just a couple of minutes, if you're a Harry Potter fan, and you're like, how could I be a Harry Potter fan and go to a bar? Well, leave it to Denver to fix that question. I've got the answer just minutes away.

105, Denver's greatest hits. Melissa Moore in the morning. It is 7:24. Know-it-all question of the day. Coming up here in just a few minutes, in about 3 minutes. And it has to do with food today. I'm taking a little look-see here in the future. If you're a big Harry Potter fan, and I admit I am, like, I read all the books back in the day and then watched the movies. Like, I'm kind of a nerd. I took my daughter because she loves it, too. We went out to Universal Studios in California, went to Harry Potter World, which, by the way, is really spectacular if you haven't been there yet. But I love that there's something a little bit closer for all of us Harry Potter nerds. They have a bar. So it's like, ooh, Harry Potter and a bar? Are you kidding me? These two things have collided. It's called the Underground School of Magic. I guess it opened up earlier this month. It is a pop-up bar there in Union Station neighborhood. And they say it's got everything Harry Potter. I've been looking at pictures, and I want to know if it's as cool as I hope it is. So they have the hanging candles, the newspaper clips. They have all of that going on. And if you're wondering where it is, it's downstairs at Church and Union there on 17th Street. And they're saying probably a good idea to make reservations because, yeah, I mean, yeah, Harry Potter nerds like myself, we're going to be like, yeah, we can get a drink and nerd out. Sign me up, bad boy.

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2: Oh, yeah.
3: 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Now, I will tell you, pizza was number one. So just knock pizza right on out of there. That is not it. But 15% of people say this is the food that they crave the most. What food do you think we're talking about? If you're playing with the kids, ask them. Sometimes they have the best answers. 303-504-0105, the number to call. That is 303-504-0105. And I'll tell you this, too. If you've never played before, call today. Take a guess. It is easy. Great tickets for you. And if you get an error message, that just means the lines are busy. So call back. Once again, 15% of people say this is the food they crave the most. What do you think it is? It's a Cool 105 Know-It-All Question of the Day.

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4: Good morning.
3: How is Denver this morning?
4: It's beautiful.
3: Well, it is, isn't it? It's just going to be a gorgeous week. All right, Tom, so here's your know-it-all question of the day. 15%, so 15% of people say this is the food that they crave the most. What do you think it is?
4: Hamburgers.
3: Ooh, I like that. Great guess, because it is specific. I need a specific guess, but not right. But Tom, thanks for trying.
4: Thanks.
3: Take care. Hi, Chase.
5: Hi there, Melissa.
3: Hello. All right, Chase. So 15% of people say this is the food they crave the most. So it's not a huge number, but what do you think it is?
5: I think it's food from, like, their childhood, from when they're younger.
3: Okay, okay. That is a great guess, but I will tell you this just to help everybody else out. It is a specific food. But, Chase, yeah, thank you for trying. We sure appreciate it.
5: Thanks.
3: Take care. Hi, Sean.
6: Hi, Melissa.
3: All right, Sean. So what is it? What food do you think people are craving?
6: I think it's tacos.
3: Oh, my gosh. That is me every day. How about you?
6: I can always go for a taco.
3: I know. Seriously. Yeah. I never say no to a taco. Great guess, Sean, but not right. But thanks for trying.
6: Yep.
3: Take care. 303-504-0105, the number to call. 15% of people say this is the food they crave the most. It is a specific food. Now, I already said pizza was number one. So knock that right off. But what do you think people are craving? 303-504-0105 is a cool 105 know-it-all. Give me a call now.

0: Just how much of a know-it-all are you? Let's find out.
1: You're very wise.
0: With the cool know-it-all question of the day.
1: Cool 105. Hi, Pat.
2: Hey there, Melissa. How are you?
1: I'm fantastic. How's everything in Englewood this morning?
2: Nice and sunny.
1: Well, that's like, I like to hear that, Pat. So what is it? 15% of people say this is the food they crave the most. What do you think it is?
2: Well, I'm going to be specific, but I'm going to say mushroom Swiss burger.
1: Oh, that is specific. Is that one of your favorites?
2: Yes, it is.
1: Okay. That is not right. It's no type of hamburger, I will tell you that. But, Pat, thanks for trying.
2: All right, thanks.
1: Take care. Cool 105. Hi, Terry.
3: Hi, Melissa.
1: All right. So what is it? It's not everybody. It's only 15% of people are craving this food. What do you think it is?
3: I'm going to say ice cream.
1: Ooh, that's a good guess. Are you a big ice cream fan?
3: I am.
1: Yeah. What's your favorite?
3: Anything chocolate.
1: Yep, there you go. Good girl. All right, Terry, not right, but thank you for trying.
3: All right, thanks, Melissa.
1: Take care. Good morning, Casey.
4: Yay! Morning.
1: Good morning. Yay! You made it. All right, Casey, what do you think it is? What food are people craving? It's not everybody, only 15%.
4: Oh, my gosh. I have two answers, and I'm trying to, like, 50-50 it.
1: I don't know.
4: Can I get a clue?
1: No.
4: Oh, come on.
1: It comes in different shapes. How's that?
4: I'm going to say chicken tenders.
1: Ooh, it is not chicken tenders, but you're getting warmer.
4: It's my other answer.
1: I don't know, Casey. I don't know. Call me back, though, okay? Take care. Bye, girl. 303-504-0105. What do you think it is? These Van Gogh immersive experience tickets? Man, Casey was close. We'll see what your guess is next.

0: with the cool know-it-all question of the day.
1: Cool 105. Good morning, Larissa.
2: Hi, Melissa. How's it going?
1: Hi. Good to have you on this morning. How are you doing?
2: I'm not too bad. How are you?
1: I am great. All right, Larissa, here's your question. 15% of people, so not everybody, obviously, say this is the food they crave the most. What do you think it is?
2: Well, it's kind of, to me, I think it's specific, and I craved it when I was pregnant. How about ice?
1: Ice, just plain old ice. That's funny, and that would always fit with the know-it-all question, but not right today, Larissa. Thank you for trying, though.
2: Thank you.
1: Take care. Bye-bye. Hi, Jada.
3: Hello.
1: Hello. All right, so what do you think? What is that food that people are craving?
3: I'm thinking that it is fried chicken, maybe.
1: Oh, my gosh, Jada, you did it. It's fried chicken.
3: Yay. Nice going.
1: You just got that pair of tickets to the Van Gogh exhibit, The Immersive Experience, and you are right. 15% of people say the food they crave the most is fried chicken. So congratulations, Jada.
3: Awesome. Thank you so much.
1: You are so welcome, and you get to tell everybody all day today now that you are what, Jada?
3: I'm the cool 105 know-it-all.
1: Yeah, you are, Jada. Good job. Nice going. Fried chicken. 15% of people say that is what they are craving. All right, the weather is going to be beautiful the next few days. 60 degrees in Aurora, 58 degrees here at Cool 105 in Lone Tree. Channel 7's Lisa Hidalgo now.
4: Good morning, Colorado. Happy Tuesday. Well, it's going to be a warm day. Not quite as warm as what we saw yesterday, but still above normal. Highs are going to be in the upper 70s to low 80s over the northeastern plains. Under a mostly sunny sky, it's going to be a beautiful afternoon. It starts to heat back up tomorrow. In fact, highs close to 90 on Wednesday. Looking at potentially some record tying or breaking highs on Wednesday afternoon. We'll also see a little increase in cloud cover and a slight chance for a few isolated storms tomorrow afternoon. Have a great day. I'm Denver 7 Chief Meteorologist Lisa Hidalgo.
5: Tough recovery for southbound I-25, all due to those earlier problems we had at Colfax. This report sponsored by True Green. The accident's long since been cleared, but we are still stacked and packed there along I-25 from 104th down to Colfax. 45 minutes on that drive. Starting to fill in northbound I-25 through the tech center. True Green, the easiest way to get a golf course quality lawn. 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

105, Denver's greatest hits. Melissa Moore in the morning. Happy you're here on this Tuesday morning. It's 7:55. We're about four or five minutes away from a big concert announcement that is coming to town. And I'm going to tell you how you can win free tickets to it. Coming up in just minutes.

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1: Well, very good Tuesday morning to you. It is 7:59. I'm Melissa Moore. I'm happy you're here. The phone line, text line, always open for you at 303-504-0105. Coming up before 8:30 this morning, you're going to hear a little cue to call, and what that means to you is free groceries. That's right. If you're the 10th caller, when you hear the cue to call, you get $100 in free groceries for a year. Thanks to our friends at King Soopers, and you qualify for free groceries for a year. 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Every time I pull into King Soopers, I think to myself, what would it feel like to walk in there, fill up my cart, and know it's not costing me anything? Well, you could have that feeling if you're caller 10. So it will be coming here pretty soon. I'll just let you know. Well, there is a big concert announcement, and I'm so excited to make it because this is one you're going to want to go to. So we are welcoming Journey to town Sunday, November 22nd. Journey is coming to Ball Arena. Now, the big pre-sale for Cool 105 listeners happens this Thursday, 10 a.m. If you go to cool105.com, you'll have all the information. But just remember, the password is faithfully. So Journey coming to town. That is going to be a great show. And you know what else is great? The fact that we've got tickets to Journey all day on Thursday for free ticket Thursday. So just another great Cool 105 concert coming to town here. All right, let's take a look at some of your hot topics. First off is just gorgeous weather over the next few days. We'll check in with Channel 7's Lisa Hidalgo here in about 10 minutes, but they say there's a chance we're going to hit 90 tomorrow. Yeah, you might want to make sure that AC is up and working. Well, they're expecting, and it feels like this every Memorial Day, doesn't it? Where they're like, record number of people traveling for Memorial Day. They are saying the same thing, even with gas prices the way they are. They are saying that Memorial Day is going to be super busy and that Denver is the 9th most popular destination for Memorial Day. Well, something else exciting for our city of Denver. They just announced our first game, a Monday night game against two. Well, the Broncos will be playing the Chiefs on Monday night, September 14th. And I thought, this is really that battle between two quarterbacks that got injured last year. Like, who looks the strongest? Who's recovered? So that's going to be exciting. Also exciting was last night in the Avs.
2: Well, down by Wah. Backdoor feed. They score! That was Rossum. It's his first goal of the postseason.
1: Very exciting. The Avs beat Minnesota in Minnesota 5-2. They will be home tomorrow night, and we'll have tickets for you. That's right. Avs playoff tickets after 9 o'clock this morning. And finally, if you're a big Starbucks fan, their summer menu starts today. So, yes, the new drink, the Tropical Butterfly Refresher. I'm like, what is that? Anyway, try it. Let me know what you think. All right, we talked about it. These guys coming to town November 22nd at Ball Arena, and tickets all day Thursday. It's Journey on Cool 105.

0: boys for a year. Just let that just stew around in your brain a little bit. How great does that sound? Cue to call. That is what you're listening for. And you'll know it. It's like, hey, who wants free groceries for a year? Call now. That's what it says. Don't call me now. And then you'll call 303-504-0105. Yeah, I see you trying to call. Nope. See, I shouldn't even have pretended. That's on me. That is my bad on that one. Cue to call is going to happen before 8:30 this morning. Going to be a beautiful day. 59 degrees at DIA. 61 degrees here at Cool 105 in Lone Tree. Checking with the forecast of Channel 7's Lisa Hidalgo.
1: Good morning, Colorado. Happy Tuesday. Such a pretty start to our day. We're going to see a lot of sunshine today. And it is going to be another warm afternoon. Just not quite as hot as what we saw yesterday. Highs are going to get into the upper 70s to low 80s over the northeastern plains. We have a weak front rolling through. Lots of sunshine, though, again, statewide today. Now, tomorrow we'll see increasing clouds and a chance for a few isolated storms, but it's going to be warm tomorrow. Highs in the upper 80s, close to 90 on Wednesday. It's going to stay warm through the end of the week. Have a great day. Enjoy this beautiful weather. I'm Denver 7 Chief Meteorologist Lisa Hidalgo.
2: Here we go again. Our second major wreck this morning, southbound I-25 just after Colfax. 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It's the four right lanes that are going to be blocked up on this crash, so you got to keep to the left side of the highway. We've been jammed already this morning coming down from Thornton Parkway. New wreck outbound Pena at 56. Get seafood savings at Whole Foods Market. 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

0: 105. Hi, is this Alyssa?
1: It is.
0: Alyssa, I am so excited to tell you this. You're going to be pushing your grocery cart around with $100 in free groceries in there.
1: Yay!
0: Yay, girl. And you qualified for free groceries for a year. That is a big deal.
1: Yes, it is.
0: All right, so what's that treat that you like to get yourself at the grocery store? What's your food?
1: Oh, man. Oh, I like marshmallows and s'mores.
0: Yes, yes. And we are like entering the season, too. So that's perfect.
1: Yep.
0: Alyssa, big congratulations to you. I'm so happy you got qualified for free groceries for a year. And just tell me, what's your favorite radio station?
1: Cool 105.
0: Nice. Nice going. Coming up, Master Lyric Theater. We are just minutes away where you've got to guess the Cool 105 song and the artist based on the lyrics. A great prize for you, too. Just a couple of minutes away on Cool 105.

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2: So Master Lyric Theater is very simple. What happens is one of our Cool 105 songs. So I'm not like hitting you with some rap song that you've never heard of before, okay? I take one of the songs that you love here at Cool 105 and Archer reads the lyrics. And then you just have to guess the name of the song and the artist and you win the prize. Great prize today, too. This is a movie premiere. I'm thinking about crashing. It is the movie premiere for Tom Clancy's Jack Ryan Ghost War. John Krasinski looks so good. It is next Monday, May 18th at the Regal River Point. And I've got four tickets for you. That is how cool this is. All right, let's listen to Archer read the lyrics here for the very first time.
3: I'm just an average man with an average life.
2: Ooh, one more time.
3: I'm just an average man with an average life.
2: Oh, what movie or movie? What a song do you think it is? So looking for the song title and the artist, 303-504-0105. That number again is 303-504-0105. And is brought to you by our friends at the Colorado Antique Gallery. The past is always present at the Colorado Antique Gallery. Hundreds of dealers and miles of aisles of treasures. Just go to 5501 South Broadway. It is the Cool 105. It is Master Lyric Theater. I cannot wait to hear your guesses on this song and see what you come up with. We'll take your calls now, 303-504-0105. Good luck to you.

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2: And we've got one of our Cool 105 songs. Archer reads the lyrics. You guess the artist and the name of the song. You get it right and you win. Here's a quick look again at those lyrics.
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2: 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Hi, good morning, Tyler.
4: Hi, Melissa. How are you doing today?
2: I'm fantastic. How's beautiful Greeley?
4: Oh, it's beautiful up here.
2: I mean, what else can you say? Colorado's just always beautiful.
4: Exactly. The sun's out and it's not snowing or raining, so it's good.
2: Yes, it is. Yes, it is. All right, Tyler, you heard Archer reading the lyrics of one of our Cool 105 songs. Give me the name of the song and the artist.
4: It's Somebody's Watching Me by Rockwell.
2: Yes, that's it, Tyler. Nice going.
4: Right on.
2: You did it. And you just got that four-pack of movie tickets to the advanced screening of Jack Ryan Ghost Wars, John Krasinski. So that's going to be a lot of fun on Monday night.
4: I'm excited for that.
2: Yeah, I think it's going to be such a great movie. I know. That's what I'm saying. I'm thinking of trying to crash it. We'll see. Tyler, nice. Just tell me, what's your favorite radio station?
4: Cool 105.
2: Ah, there you go. And a little more of Archer's lyrics here for you.
3: I always feel like somebody's watching me, and I have no privacy. Whoa, I always feel like somebody's watching me. Tell me it is just a dream.

0: Little Michael Jackson there in Somebody's Watching Me by Rockwell. That is our Master Lyric Theater winning song, by the way. And big congrats to Tyler up in Greeley getting that one right. Denver weather. Looky, looky. It looks like spring is a-coming. 62 degrees in Thornton, 62 degrees here. Cool 105 in Lone Tree. 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
1: Good morning, Colorado. Happy Tuesday. Well, it's going to be a warm day. Not quite as warm as what we saw yesterday, but still above normal. Highs are going to be in the upper 70s to low 80s over the northeastern plains. Under a mostly sunny sky, it's going to be a beautiful afternoon. It starts to heat back up tomorrow. In fact, highs close to 90 on Wednesday. Looking at potentially some record tying or breaking highs on Wednesday afternoon. We'll also see a little increase in cloud cover and a slight chance for a few isolated storms tomorrow afternoon. Have a great day. I'm Denver 7 Chief Meteorologist Lisa Hidalgo.
2: We're still looking at over an hour on our drive southbound I-25 from the north side heading into downtown. 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They're still cleaning up this big wreck right about 8th Avenue. It's the three right lanes that are blocked up, so you got to keep left. But traffic is creepy crawly from 84th Avenue all the way south. 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I'm Aaron O'Neill with traffic on Cool 105.

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22: So the Avs had an incredible win last night in Minnesota, but our boys are coming home tomorrow night to play, and I've got Avs playoffs tickets for you. We're going to be playing Cold as Ice after 9 o'clock. Just be listening. I'll let you know when to call, and then we're going to be looking for two folks to go head-to-head with true-false questions after 9 this morning.

0: Man, I sing this about Lalani every day when she comes walking in at 10 a.m. Cool 105, Denver's greatest hits. Melissa Moore in the morning. Happy you're hanging out with us on this Tuesday. Avs tickets, not just Avs tickets. I mean, come on now. It's Avs playoff tickets for tomorrow night when they are back home at Ball Arena. We've got those. We'll be playing Cold as Ice coming up after 9 o'clock. That's what I was trying to say there. So last night's game was crazy. It was, I mean, there was one point where it was almost like a rugby scrum down in the net. I forget which one it was as they're trying to find the puck. That was exciting. And then exciting but not good was Nathan MacKinnon taking the puck to the face last night, Dixon. I'm watching that, and then he stands up, and the ice is covered, and inside his mask is all bloody. And it really did remind me of something from like a scary movie or a Sopranos episode or something, because the trainer's running out there on the ice in his sneakers, just trying to throw a towel up his nose to get that nose to stop bleeding. And they think, I mean, the rumor is this morning that he broke his nose, but he was back on the ice for third period.
1: I mean, I could not believe it. I think all of Avs faithful, all of Avs Nation took a collective deep breath and was like, oh, please, please don't tell me MacKinnon's out.
0: I know. I was like, sweet baby Jesus, we are skating well, we are looking well, this is not what we need. But it also made me think of worst injury, worst sports injury you've ever had, whether it was competitively or maybe you were hiking by yourself or running. Like, what was it? For me, I broke my wrist in volleyball when I used to play volleyball. Yep. Went down to, you know, get a ball, and yeah, just my wrist did not go the right direction. So that was really bad. What was yours?
1: Mine would have been my torn labrum in my shoulder. Mm. I basically, for 2 years, I played through it where every time I'd throw a pass, it would just pop out and pop back in as I kind of went through, and I realized, I should probably get that fixed.
0: That's like a Barbie doll. Like, oh, just put the arm back in. It'd be fine. But I don't think either of us were, like, back out right after it happened like he was. I mean, he's...
1: No.
0: Jeez, what a stud. But Avs are doing incredible. Playoff tickets coming up after 9 o'clock this morning on Cool 105.

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1: It is so hard to believe that it has now been 100 plus days since Savannah Guthrie's mom, Nancy Guthrie, went missing, and the police are still trying to figure out what happened to her. I can't even imagine how tough Mother's Day must have been, just not knowing what the results were. Authorities, though, in Arizona say they are getting closer, though, to coming up with some answers. Well, the big movie over Mother's Day weekend and over the past couple of weeks has been Devil Wears Prada 2. It is very good if you haven't seen it yet. But I love hearing what the women made, and I like knowing they all made the same thing. So Anne Hathaway, Meryl Streep, and Emily Blunt all made $12.5 million for doing that. Saturday Night Live, the big 51st season finale is coming up this Saturday night, and I love who's hosting it. That is Will Ferrell. I just hope they can get him. I love it when they go back and they do some of their classic skits. I mean, nothing can be as good as the original, but Cowbell, I mean, that's one of the best ones out there. By the way, Paul McCartney is going to be the musical guest, and I read something crazy about him. So he's got an exhibit going into the Rock and Roll Hall of Fame. It's going to open May 15th, and it's about him post-Beatles, you know, post-Wings, all of that. And I guess the guitars were going to be a big part of that exhibit, but they're missing because they're stuck in customs in London. So they don't know if the guitars will be there. Eric Clapton, what a crazy story is this. So fans have been throwing things on stage. They've thrown cell phones up there. They've thrown, you know, they've thrown underwear and bras for years. Like, that's fine. You're not going to get an eye poked out with one of those. But Eric Clapton's up on stage. He's in Madrid, and somebody throws an album on stage, a vinyl record, hits him, and then he walks off the show. He's like, I am absolutely done. And Santana, I just read that they are going to do a new run of Vegas residency dates, but they're also going to be here. So think about that. If you're going to see them up at Red Rocks May 27th or 28th, lucky you, you get to see them before they go to Vegas. And that is what's going on here for Melissa's Celebrity Scoop at Cool 105. Yes, I know you want those Avs playoff tickets for tomorrow night. I get it. I want you to have them. I will let you know it is coming up soon that we're going to ask you to call and play Cold as Ice. Don't go anywhere.

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0: tickets for tomorrow night. We'll be playing Cold as Ice. Yeah, let's just say this. In the next 15, 20 minutes, I'm going to be having you call, and caller 10 and 11 will play, but not yet. Don't call yet. That is coming up. Avs playoff tickets tomorrow night, Ball Arena. What a game that is going to be. It is a beautiful start to the day. 62 in Golden, 63 here at Cool 105 in Lone Tree. The final morning weather check with Channel 7's Lisa Hidalgo.
1: Good morning, Colorado. Happy Tuesday. Such a pretty start to our day. We're going to see a lot of sunshine today, and it is going to be another warm afternoon, just not quite as hot as what we saw yesterday. Highs are going to get into the upper 70s to low 80s over the northeastern plains. We have a weak front rolling through. Lots of sunshine, though, again, statewide today. Now, tomorrow we'll see increasing clouds and a chance for a few isolated storms, but it's going to be warm tomorrow. Highs in the upper 80s, close to 90 on Wednesday. It's going to stay warm through the end of the week. Have a great day. Enjoy this beautiful weather. I'm Denver 7 Chief Meteorologist Lisa Hidalgo.
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105, Denver's greatest hits. Melissa Moore in the morning. It is 9:21. Tomorrow night, big deal. Avs Wild back home at Ball Arena. How would you like to go? How would you like to win some Avs playoff tickets? Caller 10 and 11 right now. If you're ready to play Cold as Ice, it is a true-false challenge. Best out of three. Call me 303-504-0105. Good luck.

0: 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Hi, Mason.
1: Hey, how you doing?
0: I am fantastic. How are things in Johnstown?
1: It is good.
0: Well, Mason, first, congrats. You got selected. You were caller 10 to play Cold as Ice.
1: Nice. I'm so excited.
0: I'm excited for you. All right, let's get our caller 11. Hi, Richard. Good morning.
2: Hey, how are you?
0: I am fantastic. All right, Richard, you're playing Mason. I'll let you guys say hi to each other.
2: Hey, how's it going?
0: All right, so off the air, we did the whole guess a number between 1 and 10 to see who goes first. Richard nailed it with number 4, which was my number. So Richard is going first. I've got 3 true-false questions for each of you. The best out of 3 wins, and we'll be going to see the Avs in the Wild at home tomorrow night at Ball Arena for these incredible Avs playoff tickets. Are you ready?
1: We are.
2: Oh, I am.
0: We are. I am. All right. Richard, let's start with you. So you ready?
2: Ready.
1: Ready.
0: All right. Here we go, Richard. The 2016 NHL Stadium Series at Coors Field was the very first NHL outdoor game played in Colorado. True or false?
2: False.
0: Oh, it was true.
2: Ooh.
0: Question number 1. Are you ready, Mason?
1: I am ready.
0: Okay. The coldest temperature ever recorded on Earth was colder than -100. True or false?
1: True.
0: Yes. Congratulations. It was actually -128 degrees in Antarctica back in 1983. All right. Mason is up 1-0 right now. Richard, your second question. The Avalanche played the Detroit Red Wings outside at Coors Field on February 27th, 2016. True or false?
2: I'm going to go with true.
0: That is correct. All right. You are now tied 1-1. All right, Mason, your second question. NHL teams receive 2 points for a regulation win. Is that true or false?
1: That is true.
0: That is true. All right, you've got 2. All right, you could tie it up with this one. Are you ready, Richard?
2: I am.
0: Okay. NHL ice surfaces are typically kept between 16 degrees Fahrenheit and 24 degrees Fahrenheit. True or false?
2: False.
0: That is actually true. I'm so sorry. Boy. Mason, you just won. Congratulations.
1: Awesome. Congrats, Thank you so much.
0: All right. Thank you. Thank you both for playing. Richard, thanks for being such a good sport about it. Mason, huge congrats on your tickets tomorrow night. I can't wait to see the pictures from the game. So congratulations. And both of you, you can just tell me what's your favorite radio station.
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0: Nice job, guys. Thanks so much for playing Cold as Ice for those Avs tickets tomorrow night. It's Cool 105.

0: Cool 105, Denver's greatest hits. Melissa Moore in the morning. It is 9:43. Have to say a huge congratulations to Mason. He just won Avs playoff tickets, going to see the Avs in the Wild tomorrow night, Ball Arena. I love that it's an early game time, 6 o'clock. Usually we do a daily boost here, but we're a little busy today. So Mason, you are my daily boost. The fact that you're going to the show, can't wait to see those pictures. Have a great Tuesday. I will see you back here tomorrow morning. And our very own Lalani, remember, call her the man-eater when she comes in here. She'll be in here next.
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Hey, it's Leilani. That's what I'm doing. I'm doing the conga inside this 80-minute music marathon. How about you? I know. You're not going to admit it, are you? Hey, coming up this hour, listen for the free groceries cue to call. Plenty of free groceries to give away during the workday today with me here on Q105, and then this afternoon with Jim Barry as well. Matchbox 20, Unwell.

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0: Missouri's greatest hits. It's time to give away more free groceries to you. You're the 10th caller.
1: Yeah. All right.
0: That's right, buddy. Who's this?
2: This is Isaac from Aurora.
0: Isaac. Oh, I'm so excited for you.
1: I'm excited.
0: I know, right? You're now qualified to win free groceries for a year from King Soopers and Cool 105, buddy.
1: Love it. Love it. Thank you.
0: You are welcome. And you now instantly win $100 in free groceries. You can use that on food or fuel. It's up to you, buddy.
1: That's sweet. I appreciate it. Thank you very much.
0: You are so welcome. We're happy to do it. Isaac, remind everybody, what station do you listen to while you work and win free groceries with?
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5, Denver's greatest hit. Shout out again to Mason of Johnstown, who won those Avs playoff tickets with Melissa Moore in the morning for tomorrow's Game 4 at Ball Arena. Go, Avs, go! Hey, just a quick reminder, there's more tickets where that came from. They just keep winning. 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

0: I think we're alone now on Cool 105, Denver's greatest hits. We're wrapping up our first 80-minute music marathon. We'll do it again this afternoon with Jim Barry at 4:10, only on Cool 105. I got some great news for you.
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0: Denver's greatest hits. I always beg to differ, John Wayne. I think you're missing that person. Just saying. Hey, it's Leilani. I'm just reminding you, still on the way this hour before noon. I've got more free groceries to give away. 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
1: 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Bam! I'm back. It's a busy day here at Cool 105, but a fun day. All requests lunch now, 303-504-0105. Here's some Jimmy.

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0: 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Coming up at 12:40, I've got the time machine where you can win tickets to Elitch Gardens Taste of Elitch, which is coming up this Saturday and Sunday. Now here's a quick look at your cool forecast from Denver 7's Lisa Hidalgo.
1: Good afternoon, Colorado. A beautiful spring day. Temperatures climbing to right around 80 degrees this afternoon. So it's not quite as hot as yesterday, but still warm for this time of year. We're going to see plenty of sunshine statewide today. Now tomorrow, it gets even warmer. Highs are going to be a good 10 degrees above what we'll see today, closer to 90 tomorrow afternoon. But we will see some increasing clouds and a chance for a few isolated afternoon storms, but a low risk of severe weather. It stays warm and pretty dry through the end of the week. Have a great day. Enjoy this beautiful afternoon. I'm Denver 7 Chief Meteorologist Lisa Hidalgo.
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0: 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And there's other ways, too. I even read your emails. That's right. I got my boxing gloves on for you, Ted in Lakewood, who just texted me, wanting to hear this one for Survivor. Go, Avs, go! What he says, I am Tiger.

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I'm Lalani, and I just got a text here from Rusty in Fort Morgan wanting some ZZ Top from 84. I'm cranking it, buddy, because I love it too. Legs on Cool 105.

0: 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I'm Leilani's Lunch Hour. 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
1: 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Welcome to the Winner Zone. That's where I love to go play if I had a bill. All right. Today, I'm looking forward to the year. This movie had us laughing in theaters.
2: It's party time. P-A-R-T. Why? Because I gotta.
1: I miss Jim Carrey. He needs to do something to come back. All right. First correct caller right now in the Time Machine at 303-504-0105 with the correct year scores. A pair of hot tickets to A Taste of Elitch. Yes, it's a family-friendly food and drink festival held this Saturday and Sunday at Elitch Gardens. It's going to be awesome. I was just looking at some of the food they're going to have there. Asian gardens, Cajun gardens, Hispanic gardens, Italian gardens, Mediterranean gardens. Oh, it just... Now I'm hungry. All right, good luck. 303-504-0105.
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1: It's the cool time machine. I'm looking for the year the movie The Mask, starring Jim Carrey, had us laughing in theaters. Ike 105, what year do you think it is?
32: 1994.
1: Bam! You said that with, like, I know it, sister.
32: 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I knew that. We watch that. Even nowadays, we watch it all the time.
1: Alrighty then.
32: Alrighty then.
1: Jim Carrey's movies, I tell ya. Right?
32: I know.
1: Hey, who am I speaking with?
32: My name is Tanya.
1: Tanya, are you ready to have some fun this weekend, Saturday or Sunday at Elitch Gardens? 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

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It's Cool 105, the Colorado Broadcasters Association's winner for Best Morning Show with Melissa Moore. 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

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You just listen for that cue to call between songs. And then you're in. And just a quick reminder, tomorrow's Winning Wednesday, a chance to win every hour.

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Whoa! 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Wow! 303-504-0105.

0: Denver's greatest hits. I'm Lalani, giving away more free groceries. You are the 10th caller.
1: All right. Finally.
0: You did it. Woohoo.
1: All right.
0: Who's this?
1: This is Sergio from Lakewood.
0: Sergio. How are you?
1: Good, good. Just at work here.
0: Yeah, and listening to Cool 105, and it always pays off, right, Sergio?
1: Oh, always, yes.
0: Yes, you are now qualified to win free groceries for a year from King Soopers and Cool 105. Man, that would be a lot of food, right? In the refrigerator.
1: That would be amazing,
0: yeah.
1: Yes.
0: In the freezer, in the pantry. And now you've instantly won $100 in free groceries you can use now, Sergio.
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0: the love on Cool 105 playing Denver's greatest hits. Hey, it's Leilani. Where did the time go? Busy, busy, but fun Tuesday. I'm moving over. Jim Barry's coming in here next. He's got that 6 o'clock triple play where he's going to be featuring a triple play for National Anthony Day. And I know if you're Italians, it's Anthony. Anthony is going to be represented today. He's got your next 80-minute music marathon at 4:10. And then more groceries for you to win here throughout the workday with Cool 105.
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Denver's greatest hits. Good afternoon. I am Jim Berry. Thanks for joining me. Coming up in the next 30 minutes, I got more free groceries for you. Be listening for that cue to call so you can win.

0: Cool 105 traffic. There are no issues on the interstates for your afternoon drive. 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Eastbound I-270 is a little slow around Quebec because of an earlier accident. And eastbound I-70 a little slow around I-225 because of some road work that just cleared from the right shoulder. Summer lives here at the new National Western Center. Concerts and events all season long. NationalWesternCenter.com. I'm Dave O'Brien with traffic on Cool 105.
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Yeah,

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1: That is awesome.
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1: Oh, my goodness. 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
0: Gotta love that, right?
1: Yeah.
0: Well, who is this? Where are you listening at?
1: This is Cindy, and I'm in Aurora.
0: All right, Cindy. You got $100 in free groceries to go shopping. What's the first thing you're going to buy?
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0: Oh, yes. Well, I'm glad that we give you free groceries to afford it easier now.
1: Yeah, me too.
0: Well, imagine if you can win free groceries for a year. You wouldn't have to worry about all that shopping for a full year.
1: Oh, that would be awesome. Talk about a lifesaver.
0: That would be awesome. Cindy, let everybody else know who makes things awesome.
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0: Live Denver's greatest hits with the Police and Every Breath You Take. I'm Jim Berry, and you probably heard Melissa Moore at 8 o'clock this morning with a big kickoff announcement that Journey is coming back to Denver. There'll be a Ball Arena on Sunday, November 22nd. And you know what? 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
1: Cool 105 traffic. Denver highways are busy and slow in a lot of spots, but there are no major issues right now. 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Northbound I-25 from I-225 to Colfax is a 25-minute drive right now. Southbound I-25 from Colfax to I-225 will also take you 25 minutes. You know who owns Sunrise Flour Mill? The farmers. Organic heritage wheat grown on Sunrise Flour Mill's Colorado farms. Milled fresh. Now available at your local King Supers. I'm Dave O'Brien with traffic on Cool 105.
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City Chiefs in their first regular season game, and it will be the first Monday night football game. Not sure if it'll be here or there. They haven't decided yet, but we will know when the NFL schedule is revealed this Thursday. This is Blind Melon on Cool

0: 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Everybody's working hard. 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

0: five Denver's greatest hits from Australia. That is Kylie Minogue with Can't Get You Out of My Head. I'm Jim Barry, letting you know we've got 80 minutes of Denver's greatest hits nonstop, back to back, and commercial free to end your workday. And you know what? It's happening next.
1: Cool 105 traffic. Denver highways are busy and slow in a lot of spots, but there are no major issues right now. This report is sponsored by Sunrise Flour Mill. Northbound I-25 from I-225 to Colfax is a 25-minute drive right now. Southbound I-25 from Colfax to I-225 will also take you 25 minutes. You know who owns Sunrise Flour Mill? The farmers. Organic heritage wheat grown on Sunrise Flour Mill's Colorado farms, milled fresh. Now available at your local King Supers. I'm Dave O'Brien with traffic on Cool 105.
0: Here's your Cool 105 forecast from Denver 7.
2: It will be another quiet night across our area with temperatures in the low 50s. Clear skies for tonight. We are going to see a big warm-up heading into our Wednesday with temperatures in the mid to upper 80s, close to 90 degrees. Rain chances could sneak back into our forecast Wednesday night heading into your Thursday with drier conditions ahead. I'm Denver 7, Clara Faith.
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0: 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I really love the fact that Woodley's built some of their own furniture right here in Colorado, and they're proud to sell American-made products too. 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

Cool 105 traffic, nothing happening on Denver highways aside from heavy traffic and typical afternoon slowing. 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There is an accident on northbound Sheridan Boulevard at 64th. Get your car road trip ready at Big O Tires during their Ready to Road Trip sales event. Take $80 to $120 off select sets of four in-stock tires. 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I'm Dave O'Brien with traffic on Cool 105. 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

Cool 105, Denver's greatest hits. We'll look for record-breaking heat tomorrow across the Denver metro area with highs in the 90s. Details coming up in just a few minutes on the cool forecast from Denver's Channel 7.

0: Cool 105 traffic. It is slow going on southbound I-25 coming through downtown. This report is sponsored by the Colorado Auto Theft Prevention Authority. An accident on southbound I-25 before 8th Avenue was blocking the three left lanes, now blocking one left lane. Delays start at I-70. Protect your vehicle with the Colorado Auto Theft Prevention Authority. 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I'm Dave O'Brien with traffic on Cool 105.
1: Denver weather. Here's your Cool 105 forecast from Denver 7.
2: We're expecting above average temperatures for a Wednesday with highs near 90 degrees. Dry conditions for most of the day, but we could see some rain chances and also storms return back into our forecast Wednesday night. Dry conditions are expected for the rest of the week with highs in the 80s. I'm Denver 7, Clara Faith. Cool.

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0: 105, Denver's Greatest Hits with Hey Soul Sister. That's Train. I'm Jim Berry. And if you have another $300 million laying around, apparently you can build a new luxury ski resort. The Kindred Resort will be at the base of Keystone. It's having its grand opening later this month and features a top-end hotel, condos, and unique dining and Colorado art experiences. I guess the artwork they have up there is unbelievable. So if you can't wait to go, yeah, you better make your reservations early. They start at about $500 a night. Ouch. Okay, coming up on the 6 o'clock Triple Play, it's National Anthony Day. And we have a Triple Play that represents.
1: Cool 105 traffic. A couple of issues on I-25 are causing delays. This report is sponsored by the National Western Center. An accident on southbound I-25 before 8th Avenue is blocking the left lane. And an accident on northbound I-25 approaching Northwest Parkway has been moved from the left lane over to the left shoulder. Summer lives here at the new National Western Center. Concerts and events all season long. 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I'm Dave O'Brien with traffic on Cool 105.
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